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1: A life-saving technology has the potential to save even more lives. This is Jeff Gilbert with the Car Chronicles. The American College of Surgeons says automatic crash notifications should be standard and free in all vehicles. California trauma surgeon Teresa Chen says there are many different systems and they need to be standardized.
2: Then from there, it's also, well, does any of that information, would it help me as a trauma surgeon being able to know what that information means, interpret in a way that I can be alerted that, oh, the patients coming out of that vehicle and that collision are going to be very injured or not very injured.
1: There have been preliminary talks involving car makers, the medical community, and regulators.
2: We're all trying to work together, keep people safer, save more lives. We're all on the same team.
1: Dr. Chen says emergency physicians need to get the right information, not too much information, and it has to be done quickly. With the Car Chronicles, I'm Jeff Gilbert.
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0: think before you spend. This is Soundbites, and I'm Alan Davidson. Faster, faster. But when is fast fast enough? When you're thinking about buying a new device, it's worth considering that very carefully. There's a constant pressure to upgrade, that endless upsell to bigger and faster. But frankly, bigger and faster isn't always better. So maybe it's time for some rigorous and skeptical thinking. How much speed do you really need? And will that extra performance really make a difference? Maybe start thinking about the kind of work you do. How much of it gets done on that device? Can it be upgraded? Or some of the work better handled on a different device? Above all, ignore the sales talk as you realistically consider whether you'd actually get more done with the purchase. The answer could save you a lot of money. With Soundbites, I'm Alan Davidson for CBS News.
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1: Think before you spend. This is Soundbites, and I'm Alan Davidson. Faster, faster. But when is fast fast enough? When you're thinking about buying a new device, it's worth considering that very carefully. There's a constant pressure to upgrade, that endless upsell to bigger and faster. But frankly, bigger and faster isn't always better. So maybe it's time for some rigorous and skeptical thinking. How much speed do you really need? And will that extra performance really make a difference? Maybe start thinking about the kind of work you do. How much of it gets done on that device? Can it be upgraded? Or some of the work better handled on a different device? Above all, ignore the sales talk as you realistically consider whether you'd actually get more done with the purchase. The answer could save you a lot of money. With Soundbites, I'm Alan Davidson for CBS News.

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0: Think before you spend. This is Soundbites, and I'm Alan Davidson. Faster, faster. But when is fast fast enough? When you're thinking about buying a new device, it's worth considering that very carefully. There's a constant pressure to upgrade, that endless upsell to bigger and faster. But frankly, bigger and faster isn't always better. So maybe it's time for some rigorous and skeptical thinking. How much speed do you really need? And will that extra performance really make a difference? Maybe start thinking about the kind of work you do. How much of it gets done on that device? Can it be upgraded? Or some of the work better handled on a different device? Above all, ignore the sales talk as you realistically consider whether you'd actually get more done with the purchase. The answer could save you a lot of money. With Soundbites, I'm Alan Davidson for CBS News.
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1: I'm Larry Magid with the Connect Safely Report. There's growing concern about whether increasingly powerful AI systems will always remain under human control. Anthropic recently disclosed incidents in which its Claude models, during cybersecurity testing, gained unauthorized access to real computer systems. And there has been recent public speculation about possible doomsday scenarios. Amidst growing calls for slowing down AI development, Anthropic has released Opus 5.5, which it says is the safest model yet. The company said that in testing, it was significantly less likely than earlier models to take actions outside of its instructions, including attempts to escape its testing environment. In the meantime, governments throughout the world are exploring ways to regulate AI while still allowing for innovation. With the Connect Safely Report, I'm Larry Magid.
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1: I'm Larry Magid with the Connect Safely Report. There's growing concern about whether increasingly powerful AI systems will always remain under human control. Anthropic recently disclosed incidents in which its Claude models, during cybersecurity testing, gained unauthorized access to real computer systems. And there has been recent public speculation about possible doomsday scenarios. Amidst growing calls for slowing down AI development, Anthropic has released Opus 5.5, which it says is the safest model yet. The company said that in testing, it was significantly less likely than earlier models to take actions outside of its instructions, including attempts to escape its testing environment. In the meantime, governments throughout the world are exploring ways to regulate AI while still allowing for innovation. With the Connect Safely Report, I'm Larry Magid.
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0: on Highway 49 in Belzona. 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

0: I'm Larry Magid with the Connect Safely report. 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Connect Safely Education Director Carrie Gallagher has advice for adults who want to cut back.
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45 to get 45 to get 45 to get 45 to get 45 to get 45 to get 45 to get 45 to get 45 to get 45 to get 45 to get 45 to get 45 to get 45 to get 45 to get 45 to get 45 to get 45 to get 45 to get 45 to get 45 to get 45 to get 45 to get 45 to get 45 to get 45 to get 45 to get 45 to get 45 to get 45 to get 45 to get 45 to get 45 to get 45 to get 45 to get 45 to get 45 to get 45 to get 45 to get 45 to get 45 to get 45 to get 45 to get 45 to get 45 to get 45 to get 45 to get 45 to get 45 to get 45 to get 45 to get 45 to get 45 to get 45 to get 45 to get 45 to get 45 to get 45 to get 45 to get 45 to get 45 to get 45 to

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4: Here's your Yazoo area forecast from your Power 107 Satellite Weather Center. Partly cloudy for your Monday with a high of 89, winds light and variable. Clear skies tonight with a low near 60. As we head into Tuesday, we'll see more sunny skies with a high of 92, and that temperature looks like it's going to warm up throughout the week. 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
4: I'm Kelly Bennett for SuperTalk Mississippi News. We could learn more about the deaths of two Ole Miss students this week. Kratom was found at both scenes. Fox's Natalie Chuck is in Oxford.
5: Officials say the toxicology reports for 18-year-old Aiden Hamilton and 20-year-old Robert Strang could be ready as early as the start of this upcoming school week. But investigators are still not confirming whether the drug was a factor in either of these deaths. Kratom is not FDA approved and illegal in many states, but it has been banned in Oxford for years. On Friday, Oxford police revealed two people were arrested during an investigation into a nearby tobacco store where members of the county's narcotics unit reportedly found more than 500 units of kratom.
4: Police haven't said whether those arrests are linked to the students' deaths.
6: Hello, I'm Lieutenant Colonel Matthew Lott with the Mississippi Department of Public Safety's Commercial Vehicle Enforcement Division. 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
4: It should be beautiful today with sunny skies and highs in the 80s and 90s. A look at your state forecast from the National Weather Service.

0: And Jackson. Northern Mississippi will be sunny today with highs in the mid-90s. Tonight will be mostly clear with a low in the upper 60s. Central Mississippi will also be sunny today with highs in the lower 90s. Tonight will be mostly clear with lows in the mid-60s. And southern Mississippi will be sunny with highs in the upper 80s. Tonight will be mostly clear with lows in the lower 70s. 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
1: 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Partly cloudy for your Monday with a high of 89, winds light and variable. Clear skies tonight with a low near 60. As we head into Tuesday, we'll see more sunny skies with a high of 92, and that temperature looks like it's going to warm up throughout the week. 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
2: This is Did You Know Mississippi, and I'm Emily Tillman. Did you know the actress known as the African-American First Lady of the Screen was from Mississippi? Evelyn Jarvis was born on July 16, 1896 in Vicksburg, Mississippi. She was the first black actress to earn celebrity and popularity. As a teenager, she moved to Chicago with her mother, where she finished high school and pursued an acting career. Known as Evelyn Prier on the big screen, she acted in her first movie at age 23 in Oscar Micheaux's The Helmsteader. She would star in 16 movies as well as join the first professional black theatrical company, the Lafayette Players. Also an accomplished singer, she even did some musical comedies and cabaret with the Lafayette Players, as well as the serious dramas of Shakespeare and Somerset Maugham. She recorded backup vocals for Duke Ellington and Red Nichols. She was very vocally against roles that depicted African Americans in a negative light, as she would refuse those roles, argue with directors, and even was fired over her insistence that she would not wear blackface makeup. She married fellow actor Edward Thompson in 1924, and they had a daughter in 1932. Soon after giving birth, however, she developed pneumonia. That, coupled with postpartum complications, took Evelyn Prier's life on November 27, 1932, at the age of 36. And that's been Did You Know Mississippi? I'm Emily Tillman. 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
4: Carrie Underwood is set to headline the Barefoot Country Music Festival in 2027. The festival takes place at Wildwood Beach in New Jersey from June 17th through the 20th. More artists set to be announced in the coming weeks. Passes for Barefoot Country Music Fest are on sale now. Garth Brooks is announcing city number 7 on his Blame It All on My Roots tour. He just announced he'll be returning to his home state of Oklahoma for 3 shows in Tulsa. The news came just ahead of his performances this past weekend in Orlando, Florida. The Tulsa shows are scheduled for October 23rd, 24th, and 25th. Tickets go on sale Friday. U2 is set to release their next album this fall, and it'll feature the late Dolly Parton. The Irish rockers will drop Carnaval de Luz on November 12th. The last track on the album is a duet with Bono and Dolly, which the band says turned out to be Dolly's final vocal performance. Carnaval de Luz will be U2's first full-length release in 9 years. The new single from the album, Silencio, is out now. It's your Country Daily Dirt. I'm Brooke Summers.
2: Good morning out there to you, Yazoo. It's Emily Tillman here on Power 107. It's September 28th. We're about to kick this month out of 2026. Got a couple days left. And today is National North Carolina Day. I love North Carolina. Did you know there are more salamander species in North Carolina than any other place in the world? That's kind of amazing. And did you know that emeralds occur naturally there? Here's Leanne Morgan.
5: Let me tell y'all a little bit about my husband. My husband is very smart and very quiet and an introvert and does very well. And then married me. And we've been exactly the opposite, but it has worked. He's a big man. He's 6'4". He can kick a door in, and I like that. He works like a dog, and he loves a baby. Let me tell y'all that he is a baby cuddler at East Tennessee Children's Hospital. He cuddles the drug-dependent babies every week of the world as a volunteer. I know, sweet. He didn't help me with mine. Because he was out making a living and paying for all this. We've got two still in college, and I wanted a fourth baby so bad when my baby child went to kindergarten. I nearly grieved myself to death. I thought, Lord, what am I going to do with all this time on my hands? I hope I don't get hooked on whiskey and start honky-tonking. And about 3 weeks into her going to kindergarten, I was like, woohoo! Woohoo! Now I can go get a pap smear without somebody sitting on my head. But my husband, when I dropped her off, he said, meet me at the IHOP. Because he knows that pancakes get me through a hard time. And I was crying, and I said, I want another baby. And he said, why don't you get a job? Yeah, right. So I said, I want a fourth baby. And he said, y'all are sucking the financial life out of me. So he bought me a dachshund. I had that dachshund for years. She's gone now. But let me tell you, she and I both got thyroid issues. She had Cushions. I was walking her in our neighborhood one day, and a little girl came out in her driveway, and she said, can I pet your groundhog?
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8: On a warm summer's evening, on a train bound for nowhere, I met up with a gambler. We were both too tired to sleep, so we took turns of staring

0: For October 31st, Secretary of State Michael Watson reminds voters there are some changes.
1: Yeah, so it's really going to look like Election Day. 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
0: The clerks were behind the move.
1: What we saw several times, and more times than should have happened, was someone maybe forget to sign across the flap completely. Their vote would have been tossed out. 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
0: A full rundown of election info and a list of candidates can be found at supertalk.fm.
2: 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Partly cloudy for your Monday with a high of 89, winds light and variable. Clear skies tonight with a low near 60. As we head into Tuesday, we'll see more sunny skies with a high of 92, and that temperature looks like it's going to warm up throughout the week. 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
1: Stop me if you've said this to your kids. If I'm going to pay for you to go to college, you're going to study something that you can make some money doing. Translated, don't study the liberal arts. But in today's workplace, liberal arts still have a place. The soft skills a student receives with a liberal arts education, the ability to write, to talk to people, to collaborate, are invaluable in a labor market as tight as this one. With employers scrambling to find employees and workplace culture more important than ever, they can train new hires with the rest. 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
0: Here's your Yazoo area forecast from your Power 107 Satellite Weather Center. Partly cloudy for your Monday with a high of 89, winds light and variable. Clear skies tonight with a low near 60. As we head into Tuesday, we'll see more sunny skies with a high of 92, and that temperature looks like it's going to warm up throughout the week. 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
1: 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Mississippi's 11th Safe Haven Baby Box will be unveiled in Senatobia on Friday. 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They're typically installed in the exterior wall of designated fire stations or hospitals. Once the door of the baby box is closed, it triggers an alarm that alerts first responders or medical personnel to retrieve the infant within minutes. The newest baby box will be located at Highland Hills Medical Center.
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3: Hi, I'm John Frenchard, and my addiction to alcohol and cocaine started when I was 13 years old and led me to over 40 treatment centers around the country. I was on the brink of death when my mother dropped me off over here at the Home of Grace, expecting me to die, but God had another plan. This time it was different. I've now been sober almost 28 years, and I lead the Banco Foundation, which helps other people.
2: Todd's story, along with many other heroes in the book, shows how the worst thing to ever happen to us can make us hope givers. 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
4: Before 2007, when we were announced, there was years of planning, creating the mega site, right, stitching together pieces of land to create that 1,700 acres that then became our 1,500 acre plus site.
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4: We just announced last year a $125 million investment to bring the hybrid Corolla to Mississippi. 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

0: 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Partly cloudy for your Monday with a high of 89, winds light and variable. Clear skies tonight with a low near 60. As we head into Tuesday, we'll see more sunny skies with a high of 92, and that temperature looks like it's going to warm up throughout the week. 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

0: Arrested for a shooting in Columbus on Friday. According to police, the incident occurred around 10:40 a.m. near the intersection of Waterworks Road and 14th Avenue North. Demon Clopton, who's accused of shooting into a vehicle and injuring one of the people inside, was taken into custody Saturday and charged with aggravated assault. Investigators found marijuana and a stolen gun during a search of the vehicle and arrested Jalen Williams for possession of a stolen firearm. The Trump administration is about to reset fuel efficiency rules for automakers. More from Fox's Paul Stevens.
1: The Biden White House had mandated a 50.4 miles per gallon standard by 2031. A proposal issued this past December would have lowered that requirement to an average of 34.5 miles per gallon for cars and light trucks by 2031.
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6: Carrie Underwood is set to headline the Barefoot Country Music Festival in 2027. The festival takes place at Wildwood Beach in New Jersey from June 17th through the 20th. More artists set to be announced in the coming weeks. Passes for Barefoot Country Music Fest are on sale now. Garth Brooks is announcing city number 7 on his Blame It All on My Roots tour. He just announced he'll be returning to his home state of Oklahoma for 3 shows in Tulsa. The news came just ahead of his performances this past weekend in Orlando, Florida. The Tulsa shows are scheduled for October 23rd, 24th, and 25th. Tickets go on sale Friday. U2 is set to release their next album this fall, and it'll feature the late Dolly Parton. The Irish rockers will drop Carnaval de Luz on November 12th. The last track on the album is a duet with Bono and Dolly, which the band says turned out to be Dolly's final vocal performance. Carnaval de Luz will be U2's first full-length release in 9 years. The new single from the album, Silencio, is out now. It's your Country Daily Dirt. I'm Brooke Summers.
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1: Here's your Yazoo area forecast from your Power 107 Satellite Weather Center. Partly cloudy for your Monday with a high of 89, winds light and variable. Clear skies tonight with a low near 60. As we head into Tuesday, we'll see more sunny skies with a high of 92, and that temperature looks like it's going to warm up throughout the week. 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
1: A third arrest has been made in connection with the death of a woman who was found hanging in Jackson. Eric Clark turned himself in on Friday and was charged with murder, joining Jarquez Ratliff and Ernest Lloyd Jr. in facing charges. Tasia Fortune's body was found hanging from a tree behind a vacant house on Road of Remembrance August 3rd. Investigators believe she was killed at another location, though her cause of death hasn't been disclosed. Caleb Saylors has more.
2: What officials are looking for right now is a narcotics-related dispute that led to this. There's not really a lot more details other than one of the suspects, 51-year-old Jarquez Ratliff, was in court last week, and he said that he and Tasia Fortune were friends. He denies any wrongdoing in this.
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6: 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Partly cloudy for your Monday with a high of 89, winds light and variable. Clear skies tonight with a low near 60. As we head into Tuesday, we'll see more sunny skies with a high of 92, and that temperature looks like it's going to warm up throughout the week. 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
1: 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Partly cloudy for your Monday with a high of 89, winds light and variable. Clear skies tonight with a low near 60. As we head into Tuesday, we'll see more sunny skies with a high of 92, and that temperature looks like it's going to warm up throughout the week. 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
1: I'm Kelly Bennett for SuperTalk Mississippi News. The man who escaped from the Madison County Work Center Sunday morning has been found and brought back into custody. 38-year-old Brandon Young is on parole for felony DUI. He was assigned to the Tech Violation Center in Madison County earlier in September for violating his parole. Around 8 a.m. Monday, a Capitol Police officer spotted Young at a gas station in Madison County earlier in September for violating his parole. Around 8 a.m. Monday, a Capitol Police officer

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4: You remember to take advantage of the trolleys. We're working with CTA. 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
5: 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Here's your Yazoo area forecast from your Power 107 Satellite Weather Center. Partly cloudy for your Monday with a high of 89, winds light and variable. Clear skies tonight with a low near 60. As we head into Tuesday, we'll see more sunny skies with a high of 92, and that temperature looks like it's going to warm up throughout the week. 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
0: Here's your Yazoo area forecast from your Power 107 Satellite Weather Center. Partly cloudy for your Monday with a high of 89, winds light and variable. Clear skies tonight with a low near 60. As we head into Tuesday, we'll see more sunny skies with a high of 92, and that temperature looks like it's going to warm up throughout the week. 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
0: Mississippi State fans set a new record for most cowbells rung at once during Saturday's game against Missouri. Our own Caleb Sailors was there and fills us in.
4: 41,819 is the official tally we've been given from Mississippi State University, right in that 31-24 win over Missouri. You know, I anecdotally, I was looking at some of my Facebook friends' posts over the weekend, and I saw pictures of Tylenol and Tums, and they were saying, Tylenol for the Cowbells, Tums for what the Bulldogs are about to put me through tonight. And I will say the Bulldogs did put the fans through a little bit of that, you know, trailing going into the fourth quarter, but I think it was the Cowbells that gave them some magic in that, you know, 14-0 run in the fourth quarter.
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5: This is Did You Know Mississippi, and I'm Emily Tillman. Did you know the actress known as the African-American First Lady of the Screen was from Mississippi? Evelyn Jarvis was born on July 16, 1896 in Vicksburg, Mississippi. She was the first black actress to earn celebrity and popularity. As a teenager, she moved to Chicago with her mother, where she finished high school and pursued an acting career. Known as Evelyn Prier on the big screen, she acted in her first movie at age 23 in Oscar Michaud's The Helmsteader. She would star in 16 movies as well as join the first professional black theatrical company, the Lafayette Players. Also an accomplished singer, she even did some musical comedies and cabaret with the Lafayette Players, as well as the serious dramas of Shakespeare and Somerset Maugham. She recorded backup vocals for Duke Ellington and Red Nichols. She was very vocally against roles that depicted African Americans in a negative light, as she would refuse those roles, argue with directors, and even was fired over her insistence that she would not wear blackface makeup. She married fellow actor Edward Thompson in 1924, and they had a daughter in 1932. Soon after giving birth, however, she developed pneumonia. That, coupled with postpartum complications, took Evelyn Prier's life on November 27, 1932, at the age of 36. And that's been Did You Know Mississippi? I'm Emily Tillman.
6: Here's your Yazoo area forecast from your Power 107 Satellite Weather Center. Partly cloudy for your Monday with a high of 89, winds light and variable. Clear skies tonight with a low near 60. As we head into Tuesday, we'll see more sunny skies with a high of 92, and that temperature looks like it's going to warm up throughout the week. 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
1: 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Beef products could soon see country of origin labeling in the U.S., and farmers generally have pretty split opinions on the possibility. Fox's Jeff Flock with more.
2: Currently, the government requires country of origin labeling on things like fruits, vegetables, fish, even some meats, but has never on beef. Now the Trump administration is considering requiring labels on beef products. The administration is hoping that people will be willing to pay a premium. Third-generation rancher Tyler Lance from Valley Meadows Farms in Pennsylvania says he thinks it's a good idea.
3: Yeah, I think the American consumer wants to know where their beef was born and raised.
2: Some think that will drive up costs, be just a bureaucratic nightmare, and may lead to other nations imposing tariffs on U.S. beef exports.
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2: Carrie Underwood is set to headline the Barefoot Country Music Festival in 2027. The festival takes place at Wildwood Beach in New Jersey from June 17th through the 20th. More artists set to be announced in the coming weeks. Passes for Barefoot Country Music Fest are on sale now. Garth Brooks is announcing city number 7 on his Blame It All on My Roots tour. He just announced he'll be returning to his home state of Oklahoma for 3 shows in Tulsa. The news came just ahead of his performances this past weekend in Orlando, Florida. Tulsa shows are scheduled for October 23rd, 24th, and 25th. Tickets go on sale Friday. U2 is set to release their next album this fall, and it'll feature the late Dolly Parton. The Irish rockers will drop Carnaval de Luz on November 12th. The last track on the album is a duet with Bono and Dolly, which the band says turned out to be Dolly's final vocal performance. Carnaval de Luz will be U2's first full-length release in 9 years. The new single from the album, Silencio, is out now. It's your Country Daily Dirt. I'm Brooke Summers.
3: 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Partly cloudy for your Monday with a high of 89, winds light and variable. Clear skies tonight with a low near 60. As we head into Tuesday, we'll see more sunny skies with a high of 92, and that temperature looks like it's going to warm up throughout the week. 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
1: I was out of my mind. She was out of this world. There was this girl.
0: And country music star Riley Green is coming to the Brandon Amphitheater next summer. The singer will take the main stage at the Central Mississippi venue on June 3rd. He'll be accompanied by Muscadine Bloodline, Jake Worthington, and Hannah McFarland. 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
1: 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Partly cloudy for your Monday with a high of 89, winds light and variable. Clear skies tonight with a low near 60. As we head into Tuesday, we'll see more sunny skies with a high of 92, and that temperature looks like it's going to warm up throughout the week. 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
1: 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Partly cloudy for your Monday with a high of 89, winds light and variable. Clear skies tonight with a low near 60. As we head into Tuesday, we'll see more sunny skies with a high of 92, and that temperature looks like it's going to warm up throughout the week. 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

0: reporting for SuperTalk News, I'm Griffin Ray. Midterm voting season is right around the corner, and the Mississippi Department of Transportation wants to remind political candidates and their teams to follow the rules for placing signs on highways.
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0: Recent high costs at the grocery store have been particularly hard for college students. 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Fox's Carmen Roberts has the details.
4: If many working Americans are struggling to put food on the table, imagine how hard it is for college students. So when administrators at the University of Mississippi Medical Center heard that some students were struggling to afford food and other necessities, they stepped up to help. They held a food drive in August and on September 1st opened a pantry with groceries and personal care products for medical and nursing students. The need extends way beyond Mississippi. A 2023 Hope Center for Basic Needs survey found 41% of responding college students reported experiencing food insecurity.
0: For all things Mississippi, go to supertalk.fm. 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
1: You're listening to the SuperTalk Agri-News Network. I'm Caleb Saylors, and here's your closing market report. From the New York Cotton Exchange, October cotton closed up 15 points to 79.06. December cotton closed up 15 points to 82.86. From the Chicago Board of Trade, November soybeans closed down 30 and 3 quarters to 12.88 and a quarter per bushel. December corn closed down 5 and a quarter to 5.23 flat per bushel. From the Mercantile, October live cattle closed down 143 to 217.45. December live cattle closed down 135 to 220.80. October feeders closed down 303 to 331.90. November feeders closed down 270 to 329.28. That is your closing market report. Be sure to keep up with all the latest agri-news in Mississippi by heading on over to supertalk.fm. I'm Caleb Saylor.
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0: Here's your Yazoo area forecast from your Power 107 Satellite Weather Center. Partly cloudy for your Monday with a high of 89, winds light and variable. Clear skies tonight with a low near 60. As we head into Tuesday, we'll see more sunny skies with a high of 92, and that temperature looks like it's going to warm up throughout the week. 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
1: 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Here's your Yazoo area forecast from your Power 107 Satellite Weather Center. Partly cloudy for your Monday with a high of 89, winds light and variable. Clear skies tonight with a low near 60. As we head into Tuesday, we'll see more sunny skies with a high of 92. And that temperature looks like it's going to warm up throughout the week. 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
1: Reporting for Super Talk News, I'm Griffin Ray. Midterm voting season is right around the corner, and the Mississippi Department of Transportation wants to remind political candidates and their teams to follow the rules for placing signs on highways.
2: 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Candidates can get these signs back from MDOT without penalty. MDOT's goal is to keep the traveling public safe every season. 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
2: Recent high costs at the grocery store have been particularly hard for college students. 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
3: If many working Americans are struggling to put food on the table, imagine how hard it is for college students. So when administrators at the University of Mississippi Medical Center heard that some students were struggling to afford food and other necessities, they stepped up to help. They held a food drive in August and on September 1st opened a pantry with groceries and personal care products for medical and nursing students. The need extends way beyond Mississippi. A 2023 Hope Center for Basic Needs survey found 41% of responding college students reported experiencing food insecurity.
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3: Carrie Underwood is set to headline the Barefoot Country Music Festival in 2027. The festival takes place at Wildwood Beach in New Jersey from June 17th through the 20th. More artists set to be announced in the coming weeks. Passes for Barefoot Country Music Fest are on sale now. Garth Brooks is announcing city number 7 on his Blame It All on My Roots tour. He just announced he'll be returning to his home state of Oklahoma for 3 shows in Tulsa. The news came just ahead of his performances this past weekend in Orlando, Florida. The Tulsa shows are scheduled for October 23rd, 24th, and 25th. Tickets go on sale Friday. U2 is set to release their next album this fall, and it'll feature the late Dolly Parton. The Irish rockers will drop Carnaval de Luz on November 12th. The last track on the album is a duet with Bono and Dolly, which the band says turned out to be Dolly's final vocal performance. Carnaval de Luz will be U2's first full-length release in 9 years. The new single from the album, Silencio, is out now. It's your Country Daily Dirt. I'm Brooke Summers.
1: Here's your Yazoo area forecast from your Power 107 Satellite Weather Center. Partly cloudy for your Monday with a high of 89, winds light and variable. Clear skies tonight with a low near 60. As we head into Tuesday, we'll see more sunny skies with a high of 92, and that temperature looks like it's going to warm up throughout the week. 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
1: With SuperTalk News, I'm Griffin Rowe. Former Jackson Area Federal Credit Union CEO Lee Bridges faces federal charges tied to a $95 million embezzlement scandal. Bridges is accused of using credit card funds for vacations, luxury vehicles, jewelry, and homes both inside and outside Mississippi. She was charged on Monday with theft of funds, making false statements, and filing false tax returns. If convicted, Bridges will face up to 33 years in prison for the charges. A domestic violence incident turned deadly for the suspect in Natchez on Sunday. According to officials, officers with the Natchez Police Department responded to Oak Ridge Manor Apartments early Sunday morning to a domestic violence call. Upon arrival, they found the victim but not the suspect, prompting officers to search the area. While they were away, suspect Nicholas Jarrell returned and broke into the apartment again. During the second domestic altercation, the suspect Jarrell was stabbed in the chest and killed.
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1: Now number 16 Mississippi State's 31-24 win at home against top 25 Missouri was huge for the Bulldogs and marks the school's first ranked-on-ranked win since Dak Prescott was quarterback in 2014. In head coach Jeff Levy's opinion, the win came in large part thanks to the fans and the home atmosphere they provided at Davis-Wade Stadium.
4: To me, again, we win the game because of our atmosphere and the fan base, because it puts so much pressure on the other side of the ball. So just really proud of our guys, really thankful. It's awesome.
1: Heisman hopeful quarterback Kamario Taylor doubled down on what his coach said, even claiming that Mississippi State has the best fan base in the country.
5: You see our fans stayed into the game, so we're proud of that too. We know we had like one of the top, in my opinion, the best fan base in America. You hear this?
1: The cowbells rang true in a world record night, with over 41,000 accounted for in the stadium. They'll need that same intensity this Saturday as number 7 Alabama comes to town. I'm Griffin Ray.
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10: Here's your Yazoo area forecast from your Power 107 Satellite Weather Center. Partly cloudy for your Monday with a high of 89, winds light and variable. Clear skies tonight with a low near 60. As we head into Tuesday, we'll see more sunny skies with a high of 92, and that temperature looks like it's going to warm up throughout the week. 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
1: 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Investing in our youth means investing in the future of Yazoo County. Good luck this season from your Yazoo County Board of Supervisors, Lee Moore, David Berry III, Willie Wright, David Payton, and Joseph Thomas Jr.
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2: It may be fall, but the fire season in our national and state parks is far from over. The National Interagency Fire Center reports a staggering number of wildfires, more than 56,000 since the beginning of 2026, which have burned more than 8.5 million acres of land across America, compounding the problem, major droughts, and extreme dry heat. So if you're thinking of camping out, be aware that open fires and campfires are now banned. And while authorities are still allowing gas or portable propane grills and stoves, smart travelers should avoid those as well and forego the s'mores and the hot dogs for this year. For more information, visit petergreenberg.com. I'm Peter Greenberg, and this is today's Worldwide Travel Minute.
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5: Here's your Yazoo area weather forecast from your Power 107 Satellite Weather Center. A clear sky tonight with a low of 61, winds light and variable. Tomorrow, sunny skies with a high of 92. And tomorrow night, a few clouds from time to time with a low of 64, winds light and variable. 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
3: 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I'm Caleb Saylor. The third suspect arrested in the death of a Jackson woman found hanging has been given a $5 million bond. 45-year-old Eric Clark turned himself into law enforcement on Friday for his alleged role in killing 29-year-old Tasia Fortune. Clark joins 51-year-old Jarquez Ratliff and 25-year-old Ernest Lloyd Jr. in facing murder charges in this case. Fortune, a mother of four, was discovered deceased on Road of Remembrance in early August. The state medical examiner's office has since ruled her death a homicide. While an official cause of death has not been announced at this time, authorities believe the hanging was staged. You can find out more by heading on over to supertalk.fm. 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
5: 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My name is Emma Benoit, and when I was 16 years old, I attempted to take my own life. 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And I'm so deeply honored to have my story included alongside so many others. 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
3: The Ole Miss LSU football weekend generated roughly $109 million in the city of Oxford. A report from Visit Oxford found that between September 17th and September 20th, the city welcomed around 229,000 visitors. The report found that many guests traveled through downtown Oxford multiple times over the four-day period. Oxford recorded approximately 428,000 total visits to local businesses. Officials say surrounding communities, including Batesville, New Albany, and Tupelo, also benefited from the weekend. A group of Mississippians recently went to Washington, D.C. to push Congress to pass legislation that would increase funding for cancer research.
6: Cancer doesn't care who you are, what side you sit on. 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
3: That was Casey Reinwald with the American Cancer Society's Cancer Action Network. 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
8: Here's your Yazoo area weather forecast from your Power 107 Satellite Weather Center. A clear sky tonight with a low of 61, winds light and variable. Tomorrow, sunny skies with a high of 92. And tomorrow night, a few clouds from time to time with a low of 64, winds light and variable. 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
4: 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More artists set to be announced in the coming weeks. Passes for Barefoot Country Music Fest are on sale now. Garth Brooks is announcing city number 7 on his Blame It All on My Roots tour. He just announced he'll be returning to his home state of Oklahoma for 3 shows in Tulsa. The news came just ahead of his performances this past weekend in Orlando, Florida. The Tulsa shows are scheduled for October 23rd, 24th, and 25th. Tickets go on sale Friday. U2 is set to release their next album this fall, and it'll feature the late Dolly Parton. The Irish rockers will drop Carnaval de Luz on November 12th. The last track on the album is a duet with Bono and Dolly, which the band says turned out to be Dolly's final vocal performance. Carnaval de Luz will be U2's first full-length release in 9 years. The new single from the album, Silencio, is out now. It's your Country Daily Dirt. I'm Brooke Summers.
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10: Here's your Yazoo area weather forecast from your Power 107 Satellite Weather Center. A clear sky tonight with a low of 61, winds light and variable. Tomorrow, sunny skies with a high of 92. And tomorrow night, a few clouds from time to time with a low of 64, winds light and variable. 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
11: Here's your Yazoo area weather forecast from your Power 107 Satellite Weather Center. A clear sky tonight with a low of 61, winds light and variable. Tomorrow, sunny skies with a high of 92. And tomorrow night, a few clouds from time to time with a low of 64, winds light and variable. This weather is a service brought to you by Twin County Electric Power Association.
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